0: Kidder's Country Home 95Q, it's me, Rachel D, bringing the night shift here on this Tuesday evening. Hopefully y'all's second day of the week hasn't been too rough on ya, but in case it has, well, it's about to get a whole lot better here on the night shift. Say we get things started tonight with Sam Hunt and Country House.
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5: In a pinch, man. Hotter than the red on the cattle brand. 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

0: just want my
1: Cody Johnson back. 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Charlie Kidder's Country Home 95Q. Out Q Country, I firmly believe that there are two different types of Tuesdays you can have. You can have a day where it feels more so like an extension of Monday and, you know, just kind of drags on. But then you have, like, a good Tuesday where it feels like a completely separate day. It goes by super quick. And, well, unfortunately for me, today felt like one of those longer, dragged-out kind of Monday feels. But all said and done, the day is done. We get to chill here on the night shift this evening. And you know what? We'll tackle everything again tomorrow. That's my philosophy, the way I look at it. But definitely let me know if you all can relate. Hit me up right now at 95Q on Facebook.
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continue with a partly cloudy sky for the rest of the night here in central Illinois. Can't rule out a few stray storms either. Look for overnight lows to drop down to a muggy 73. Mostly sunny to start the day Wednesday. A chance for some scattered storms in the afternoon. Hot and humid. Daytime highs up to near 90. Partly cloudy, scattered storms 71 Wednesday night. A mix of sun and clouds. A few scattered storms and 86 on Thursday. I'm meteorologist J.C. Bolts.

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Since I got better, here in Kidder's Country Home, 95Q. Oh, just because you make a sequel to a movie doesn't necessarily mean the movie got a whole lot better. But in some cases, the sequel can outrank the first. And if y'all want to know a list of the best movie sequels of all time, keep it right here. I've got it coming up right after T-Swift with I Knew It, I Knew You.

0: worth your wild. You're on a Kidder's Country Home 95Q. Now, Q Country, I think we can all agree that sometimes a second sequel movie is worth your while. But sometimes you should also probably just stop at number one and be done. You know, your classics you can't remake. However, Ranker.com just put together a list of the 15 best movie sequels of all time. Coming in number one, you've got The Godfather Part 2, followed by Star Wars Episode 5, The Empire Strikes Back, Paddington 2, Aliens, Terminator 2, Judgment Day, rounds out the top five. However, barely missing the number five spot is The Dark Knight, which I absolutely believe deserves a higher rank on this list. But y'all let me know your thoughts. Hit me up. Check out the full list for yourselves. It's up right now, 95Q on Facebook.
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8: We'll continue with a partly cloudy sky for the rest of the night here in central Illinois. Can't rule out a few stray storms either. Look for overnight lows to drop down to a muggy 73. Mostly sunny to start the day Wednesday. A chance for some scattered storms in the afternoon. Hot and humid. Daytime highs up to near 90. Partly cloudy, scattered storms 71 Wednesday night. A mix of sun and clouds. A few scattered storms and 86 on Thursday. I'm meteorologist J.C. Bolts.

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Chesney with American Kids, here on Decatur's Country Home, 95Q. Got a long way to go here on the night shift this evening, and still to come, Riley Green, Lainey Wilson, Jason Aldean, Alan Jackson, Jordan Davis, and a whole bunch more all on its way, right here on 95Q. It's Josh Ross with Hate How You Look.

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Michael Flax with Life is a Highway. Here on Kidder's Country Home, 95Q. Now, Q Country, if something's not broke, why fix it? Apparently, 7-Up is changing up his formula after 15 years of keeping it the same. And if you want to know what the lemon-lime soda is now going to be flavored, keep it right here. We've got the full story right after George Burge.

0: John Morgan with Kid Myself, here at Kidder's Country Home, 95Q. Now, here's the latest twist. 7-Up is changing its formula after 15 years. That's right, they say the new version will be hitting stores soon, and it will no longer be considered a lemon-lime soda. Instead, it will be a lime-lemon soda. Yeah, riddle me that one. Apparently is going to be focused more on the lime flavored first rather than apparently the lemon side of things. Y'all, I don't know. If it's not broke, why fix it? That's where I'm at. Okay, 7-Up, solid classic go-to. Why change it if nothing's wrong? But y'all let me know your thoughts on this one. Hit me up right now. Check out the full story. It's up right now, 95Q on Facebook.
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13: 95Q, we'll continue with a partly cloudy sky for the rest of the night here in central Illinois. Can't rule out a few stray storms either. Look for overnight lows to drop down to a muggy 73. Mostly sunny to start the day Wednesday. A chance for some scattered storms in the afternoon. Hot and humid. Daytime highs up to near 90. Partly cloudy, scattered storms 71 Wednesday night. A mix of sun and clouds. A few scattered storms and 86 on Thursday. I'm meteorologist J.C. Bolts.

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Still Lefty with Boston, here on Kater's Country Home 95Q. Now, no surprise, Ella Langley's Choosin' Texas is ranked as the top country song.

0: Jacob Hackworth with What Took You So Long. Here at Kidder's Country Home, 95.2. Q Country, it should be no surprise that Ella Langley's Choosin' Texas is still topping charts everywhere. Well, tasteofcountry.com just put together a list of the top 13 country songs of the year thus far. And again, she's coming in at number one with Choosin' Texas, followed by a number two spot, Her Again with Be Her. Then you've got Luke Combs coming in number three with Be By You, followed by Ella Langley yet again at number four with I Can't Love You Anymore. Then you've got Dan and Shay, Say So, followed by Casey Musgraves, Dry Spell, and Lainey Wilson rounding out the seventh spot with Phone Keys Wallet. Now, if y'all want to check out a full list of all 13 top country songs of the year so far, that list is up right now at 95Q.com. 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
12: 95Q. We'll continue with a partly cloudy sky for the rest of the night here in central Illinois. Can't rule out a few stray storms either. Look for overnight lows to drop down to a muggy 73. Mostly sunny to start the day Wednesday. A chance for some scattered storms in the afternoon. Hot and humid. Daytime highs up to near 90. Partly cloudy, scattered storms 71 Wednesday night. A mix of sun and clouds. A few scattered storms and 86 on Thursday. I'm meteorologist J.C. Bolts.

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Nate Smith with World on Fire, here on Decatur's Country Home, 95Q. We're about to enter the final hour here this evening on the night shift. Before we do, we still have Tyler Hubbard, Luke Bryan, Dan and Shay.

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1: Jordan Davis with Singles You Up. Here at Kidder's Country Home, 95Q. We are still celebrating our 50th anniversary this year. And, well, the best part is we're giving away tickets. That's right, to you, Q Country. Keep right here and I'll tell you how you can win our current pair of tickets. And for who, coming up. But first, Hudson Westbrook with Paint Any Pretty.

0: John King with Get to Drinking, here on Kidder's Country Home, 95Q. We are celebrating 50 years of being your Decatur's country home. And the best part is, Q Country, y'all get all of our gifts. 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And right now, y'all have the chance to win some tickets to go see Sugarland on Thursday, October 8th at the State Farm Center. 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
11: We'll continue with a partly cloudy sky for the rest of the night here in central Illinois. Can't rule out a few stray storms either. Look for overnight lows to drop down to a muggy 73. Mostly sunny to start the day Wednesday. A chance for some scattered storms in the afternoon. Hot and humid. Daytime highs up to near 90. Partly cloudy, scattered storms 71 Wednesday night. A mix of sun and clouds. A few scattered storms and 86 on Thursday. I'm meteorologist J.C. Boltz.

Country Home 95Q. That's it. That's a wrap. That's all, folks. Hope you're tuning back in tomorrow night right here on The Night Shift with me, Rachel D, from 7 to 12. And until then, you know where to find the best and the most country right here on 95Q. It's Parmalee with Girl in Mind.

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0: Parker McCollum there. Hey, it's Michael John. Henry heard us talking about the zodiac signs, a vacation destination. He goes, I just got back from a fishing trip, and it's to lake I've been going since I was a kid, 20 plus years. And my friends join me there, and we have so much fun as we've grown our own families now, helping the kids learn how to fish and playing games and barbecuing. It's almost like the movie Grown Ups when we get together. So it's a nostalgic vacation. We don't want to go anywhere new. We like our lake, our fishing house, our barbecues, our getting together. You know what? There's something to vacations like that. Just nostalgic, bringing back memories while creating new ones at the same location. Do you like that type of vacation? Or do you like going adventurous and trying something new? What do you like the best?
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Water, water, water is the best way to stay hydrated over the summer for sure. Trust me, I've tried beer, whiskey, and tequila. No, you still need some water. And you know what else my friend who's a dietitian says? Milk is the unexpected beverage that has natural electric lights to help the body hang on to hydration longer. So water and milk. Now, I've never been a big milk fan because I've had some lactose issues, but you find the lactose-free ones now. I've even found the lactose-free with protein added in it. I actually like that. And I've had a very good hydrated summer. I didn't even realize that was helping me. How about you? Did you know milk was the unexpected beverage to help keep you hydrated? Did you?

0: Phone, Keys, Wallet. That is Lenny Wilson with John Mayer on guitar. You know what's so funny? I've got friends of mine, including my wife, that keep everything in their bras, their phone, their keys, their wallet. How about you? And when they bring out the cash and it's like sweaty, yeah. I know where it's been. In fact, my older daughter does it too. She's 28. Here's some great technology coming in the future. A French and Swiss research team is testing a smart bra designed to help spot possible early signs of breast cancer between screenings. You wear the smart bra for 30 minutes and it uses thermal sensors, electric measurements to detect unusual heat patterns and tissue changes. Now it's just being tested, clinical trials. And when it gets done, that tech could be ready for the market real soon, which could help many discover breast cancer early. Love when technology starts working to help us all. That is great news.
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Always gets my body moving. I love that kind of music when I'm out there walking with my dogs. And what's helped me get my steps in now? I've got that for you next.

0: Ella Langley, loving life again. Hey, it's Michael John, and I love getting out there, fresh air therapy, going for walks, hikes, especially with my fur babies, my dogs. They're getting their exercise, so am I. And new research says, 10,000 steps, yeah, it's going to help you. But if you really want to help your body, walk 10 minutes after each meal, especially the heavy dinner meal. 10 minutes, and do it right after you eat. That will help the insulin work better in your body. I just saw this research. I'm like, okay, I'm going to try it. So for the next week, I am walking after each meal. I'm going to try it. 10 minutes. That's what's great about it. It's only 10 minutes. And especially after the biggest meal, dinner. Or if you have a big lunch, do it after that. Get that 10 minutes in. But don't wait 30 minutes, an hour. They say do it right after you eat. Get walking. I'm going to give it a try. How about you?
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7: We are back.

Ashley Cook, Baby Blues. Hey, it's Michael John, and today we're celebrating Middle Child's Day. I was an only child. My wife was an only child. We wound up having three kids, two girls and a boy, so sometimes when the siblings fought, we didn't get it. But my middle child is Haley. She's independent, easygoing. She's a peacemaker, flexible, and humble and honest. How about you? Are you a middle child? Do you have those traits?

0: Russell Dickerson, that is for Abby, who says, hey, I'm a middle child. I just heard you say it's Middle Child's Day, and I'm very competitive. You were talking about some of the traits of a middle child. I'm very competitive. I always want to win. You know, now that you say that, my daughter Haley, yeah, she's competitive too. She won a state volleyball championship, so she was out there hustling all the time, working hard, diving on the floor, diving into chairs. Yeah, she had bruises and scrapes all over her elbows and knees. So, yeah, she was competitive. Thanks for sharing that, Abby, for sure. Happy Middle Child's Day to you and your competitive spirit.
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Did you know Riley Green is always looking for the best deal possible? Unique sales. And if he likes it, he's going after it. Are you like that too? Gonna let you know what he found on Facebook Marketplace and bought recently. That's Riley Green, and that's next.

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0: Hey, hey, it's Michael John. A few minutes ago, I played Riley Green for you, and he's just like you and me. He likes to find great deals, great bargains, unique things on Facebook Marketplace. Yeah, Florida man was selling his guitar on Facebook Marketplace. It was an acoustic Gibson J45 guitar. He didn't really want to sell it, but he needed the money, and he's like, ah, let me see if someone will get it. Guess who shows up to buy it? Riley Green. He shops on Facebook Marketplace, just like you and me.
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Hey, it's Michael John. You want to get something done? A buddy of mine who's very successful and in great shape says, make sure you use the 5-second rule. And that is the moment you think of doing something productive, count down 5, 4, 3, 2, 1, and physically move and do it. It interrupts the brain's hesitation loop before doubt creeps in. Use it before getting out of bed, making that cold call, or just starting a workout. Give it a try. The 5-second rule.

He's a ranch hand in a pinch, man. 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
1: Cody Johnson. 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Are you accustomed to say you're welcome when someone says thank you? How about trying this? It sounds better, it's more powerful, and it means more. Say, it was my pleasure. Try that instead of you're welcome. When someone says thank you, try it. Let me know how it turns out for you. It works better for me. It was my pleasure. It definitely has more meaning than you're welcome.
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0: Graylin James, water at a wedding. Hey, it's Michael John. Gary said I just got back from vacation and, yep, got in trouble at TSA security again. I'm laughing. They're not laughing because when I go through, certain parts of my body lights up. You know how you stand there, you put your hands over your head, the whole x-ray machine? There's like, it always lights up in certain parts of my body. And I just laugh and they're like, well, what do you have there? Something metal? Are you hiding something? Are you smoking something? He's like, no, check. He's like, it just happens to me, these x-ray machines. I don't know why. And nobody can figure it out. And after a good 20 minutes with security discussing it, they let me through because they couldn't find anything. I don't know why I light up. Certain spots just pop on the x-ray machine. It's crazy. Wow. What's going on? Do you have like superhero things we don't know about, Gary? You should go to a doctor and ask.
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Did you hear about the guy bragging he just retired his vacuum cleaner after 49 years? I'm like, wow, mine have never lasted just a couple years with all my wife and daughter's hair is getting all tangled in there, burning the engine, the dog hair, all of a sudden. What, I got one that lasted, 3 years, maybe four if I'm lucky, but 49 years of vacuum? What's like the oldest appliance you have that's still working great? 49 years for a vacuum. Wow. I want to know where he got his. 49 years ago, right? It lasted that long? Probably still not open that place.

0: 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Mine never lasted even close to that. Lucky to get 3-4 years out of it. But it made me question, what's like the oldest appliance you have that's still working great around the house? 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

0: Say so, Dan and Shay. Hey, it's Michael John, and my kids laugh at me. They think I'm silly, crazy, weird, but I still carry cash in case of emergencies. Call me old school. I know everybody's swiping, and I do too, but in case of emergencies, I still carry cash, and it worked. Just a couple days ago, went to grab a couple subs, and there was a sign at the door. Sorry, cash register, credit card machine broken, only cash. And there were so many people turning away. They didn't have cash. Me and my family got to get some subs. We scored because I had my emergency cash on me. How about you? What do you still carry around that people may think you're weird?
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Hey, it's Michael John, and Pam is laughing, saying, I still carry a little cash in case of emergencies. You're not weird, Michael John. Thank you so much, Pam, and thanks for listening. She goes, I still like writing checks. It helps me keep my accounts balanced easier and helps me float a couple days there. Oh, I've done those check floating things back in the day when I was struggling a little bit, so I get it. So she's like, we're not weird. We just like our old school ways. Yes, we do, Pam. How about you?

0: Hudson Westbrook painted you pretty. Hey, it's Michael John. I saw the movie The Odyssey, and I said, wow, Matt Damon got shredded. He must have worked out hard. And his trainer said, not really. He just did some basic stuff, some pull-ups, some push-ups, some squats and stuff. What he really did to get shredded was he went gluten-free. I've never even thought of that, but I did some investigating. Here's the one thing that is surprising to me. Whiskey and bourbon, even though they are made from grains like barley, wheat, or rye, the intense distilling process removes all gluten proteins. I'm like, okay, don't have to give up my favorite drink then. And always, please, whiskey and bourbon responsibly. But I'm looking more into that gluten-free world. I've never had before, but I saw what he did to his body, and I'm just curious. Can I be that disciplined? Can I enjoy being gluten-free? If you've tried it, if you're doing it and you love it, please send me some tips. Thank you.
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0: Lenny Wilson teamed up with John Merritt. It's called Phone Keys Wallet. So a new trend when it comes to parenting, actually. People are doing some things just a little bit different than the norm. I'll explain what the new trend is coming up next. Plus, we'll get to that. We'll get to Jason Aldean, Russell Dickerson, all just a few minutes out.
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9: Good morning. I'm Jared White with Ag News headlines on Brownfield. Congressman Eric Sorensen, a member of the U.S. House Ag Committee, says farmers are concerned about reduced staffing and funding at the USDA.
10: For producers, NRCS is valuable, and if you feel that it's valuable, you need to speak out to make sure that we get that funding back here, because it does make a difference.
9: John Skinner, Regional Agronomy Manager with BECCS, says Red Crown Rot has been expanding across parts of the Corn Belt.
11: It was contained in Illinois since 2018. Now we're starting to see it into Missouri, into Iowa a little bit, Indiana, Ohio.
9: Michigan State University Extension's Faith Collins-Nobis says proactive testing is helping farmers better understand their risk of PFAS exposure.
12: Right now, we don't have any food safety regulations or regulations that require farmers to test land or water for PFAS, but we know it is on farms, and eventually there'll be some type of regulation with food.
9: I'm Jared White for Brownfield.
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Zach Top, it's called South of Sanity. So the new rise in platonic co-parenting is called Momune. So basically what they're saying is like nowadays, a lot of times after divorces, moms are not getting remarried. They're actually just kind of teaming up with other moms and raising kids together. I'm like, all right, I kind of get what it is. It's like, let's face it, just like nowadays, marriage isn't what it used to be, right? And so I guess things are just a tad bit different when it comes to the parenting roles also nowadays. I guess if it works, it works for them. John Mayer's on the way, plus Jake Owen. Stick around. That's all happening next.

0: Jacob Hackworth, it's new music, and what took you so long is it's Justin. Thanks so much for getting up and starting off your Wednesday with us. So there's a website that ranked the best movie sequels of all time in order. I'll share this list with you guys next, because let's face it, a lot of times the sequels kind of suck. And some of these, not too bad. So we'll go through this list happening after these.
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2: Well, good morning, folks. 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

Lauren Elena and Chase Matthew, 95Q. It is Decatur's country home, and we thank you for coming home as we celebrate 50 years on the radio. And you got some winning to celebrate with us. Details coming up. As far as your weather, we do have a chance of afternoon and evening showers and thunderstorms. Going to be partly sunny otherwise today, though. High near around 86, low 70 tonight. And as we celebrate 50 years on the air, we're going to tell you how you can win, and you can text in and win coming up within the hour. We'll give you all those details and more coming up. Or you can get a sneak peek, 95Q.com, all from our friends at Premium. We appreciate them so much. Right now, we got some Jordan Davis. I'm Kevin, and I thank you for joining us this morning. It is 95Q.

0: Country Mornings with Kevin. How you doing? Welcome to Wednesday. I'm trying to rush the week. Yeah, I thought I was getting ready to say it's Thursday. No, it's Wednesday. First day of school for a lot of folks around the area, which means different things. Relief to some parents. Relief to some kids to get away from parents. I don't know. I do know this, though. We do this segment each and every morning around this time, and it's called Hold My Beer. A guy staying at a Motel 6 in Missouri took his dog for a walk this past Saturday. Meanwhile, a guy staying in an Econo Lodge next door was also walking his dog. Well, the dogs got into a fight. Then their owners got into a fight. And the Econo Lodge guy pulled a knife and stabbed the Motel 6 guy. Now, luckily, Motel 6 guy's going to be okay. Everybody's fine, just a little violence there. But the most important thing is Tom Baudet left the light on for him. Isn't that sweet? Hey, a 54-year-old guy in Indiana. Ah, we love Indiana. You go, you go. Sorry, I lived there for a while. I can make fun of them. I was one of them. And then I got parole. A 54-year-old guy in Indiana stole a street sweeper the other night, led cops on a low-speed chase. Man, we're talking speeds of almost 10 miles per hour. Got arrested, and he also drove it into the river to make things even worse. So that's what's happening in Indiana these days. That is Hold My Beer, everybody. It is 95Q, Decatur's country home.
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6: 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The governor has signed two new laws increasing state oversight of the federal 340B drug pricing program, which provides discounted medications to hospitals and clinics serving low-income patients. One law protects healthcare providers' access to discounted drugs. The other requires a state study examining how the program affects healthcare costs, Medicaid, and hospital finances. Elsewhere, another new law will restrict Illinois employers from requiring job applicants to have a driver's license unless driving is an essential part of the job. Employers will also have to explain in job postings why a driver's license is required. The Decatur Park District has reopened the newly renovated Garfield Park Playground. Improvements include new playground equipment, basketball courts, centralized parking, upgraded restrooms, an additional pavilion, security cameras, and an interactive sports ball wall. You can check out some photos on the Now Decatur Facebook page. 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
13: Good Wednesday morning, everybody. We'll look for a mix of sun and clouds today. A chance this afternoon for some showers and storms. Some of those storms could be even on the strong side. Look for daytime highs in the upper 80s. Increasing clouds overnight tonight. Some showers and storms possible after midnight. Lows drop down to 71. A mix of sun and clouds and showers and storms. Upper 80s again on Thursday. Mostly cloudy, a few showers and storms. 88 on Friday. I'm meteorologist J.C. Pulse.

0: 95 Q, Decatur's country home. Kevin, my name. Thanking you for hanging out with us today. Coming up a little bit later on, we got your audio country cuts. You're going to hear from Sugarland. You're also going to hear from Luke Combs. Today is vinyl day, and he's going to talk a little bit about that. But first, I got a couple of stories that, well, you won't believe. First off, a football player in a high school in Arkansas is lucky to be okay. After spending about an hour and a half at practice, in realizing something was wrong with his helmet. They looked in it and they found a 2-foot-long cottonmouth snake coiled inside. Wildlife officials said that the student was fortunate not to have been bitten by that snake. As we all know, they are venomous. That is crazy. But he's all right. That's somehow a snake crawled in that helmet. That's crazy. And how about this crazy? Next time you go for a poop, maybe you need the right shoes. Well, the internet's going bonkers over a pair of 7-inch platform shoes that are made exclusively to wear, yep, while pooping. Well, there's some people that have a name for them that I can't say on the air, but they're calling them blank shoes. And the shoes are described as a squatty potty for your feet. $69 is the cost, and the 1970s disco wedges, they look pretty retro or engineered to change your bathroom aesthetics. Physically altering your posture. So it's supposed to help out your posture while pooping in your number 2 shoes. You can't make that up, everybody. So bottoms up. Have a great day. It's 95Q.
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1: Well, folks, thank you all for joining us once again here on your Ag Check radio station, Ag Network. And I'm at the Illinois State Fair in Springfield, Illinois. And Indiana has been going on for a week or so. And they had the big grand drive. And I'll tell you what, that is just quite an occasion there in the Coliseum. It's called the Corteva Coliseum this year, and because they had the naming rights. Then it all takes good, hard work to get there. You know, you've heard me say that if you eat today, thank a farmer. And if your grocery store shelves are full, thank a trucker. And if you ate in peace, thank a veteran. Well, these people, these agriculture people that come and work hard, and their kids work harder than ever, these people feed you three times a day. So, out on the country roads, please slow down. Here at the Illinois State Fair, you might just step aside and say, thanks for what you do. Stand up for what you believe in, even if you're standing alone. Keep calm and show. There's show cattle. There was a sign that I saw walking through the barns on the way to the media room. It says, keep calm and show cattle. Well, strong. Actually, there was a young lady that said to once at the county fair down in Edgar County, she said, I choose my men like I choose my cattle. Strong with great hair and a nice body. Well, and then you have to build on that. You do it with passion and at all. And you know, boys, just people just remember that when you put your arms in your shirt, that there's food coming from a farm family. It's not about how bad you want it. These kids work so hard. It's all about how hard you're willing to work for it. That's a common practice. And then, of course, it's always keep calm and go ahead and show. Show.
2: The National Weather Service has issued severe thunderstorm watch number 574, effective until 1 p.m. This watch includes the following counties in Illinois: DeWitt, Logan, and Mason. Remember, a severe thunderstorm watch means the conditions are favorable for the development of severe weather, including large hail and damaging winds, in and close to the watch area. While severe weather may not be imminent, persons should remain alert for rapidly changing weather conditions and listen for later statements and possible warnings. 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

0: you, Country Mornings with Kevin. Hope you're doing all right. Welcome to Cater this morning. We got a chance of afternoon and evening showers, maybe a thunderstorm, but otherwise, today we're going to see a little bit of sunshine with a high near 86, low around 70. Had some inclement weather throughout Illinois yesterday with some thunderstorm warnings. I know some parts of Illinois dealt with some tornado warnings and got dark at one point. It was pretty crazy, but today going to be a little mellower. Hey, and if you're wanting to get out of town, Travelers Indicator now have a new transportation option as FlixBus launched an inner city bus service starting today. The new route connects Decatur directly to Chicago and St. Louis with onward connections to destinations like Milwaukee, Minneapolis, Nashville, and even Atlanta through the FlixBus and Greyhound network. And that serves around 1,800 destinations across the U.S., Canada, and Mexico. The service operates from the Senator Severn's Transit Center, and that's 353 East William Street. And it's following a partnership approved by the city of Decatur earlier this summer. Wanted to pass that your way. And also, the Decatur Park District officially reopened the newly renovated Garfield Park Playground. It looks like a whole lot of fun for all the families. It includes state-of-the-art playground equipment, great parking, adult and youth basketball courts, additional pavilion, upgraded restrooms, and security cameras, too. So check it out if you get a chance. And, of course, first day of school for the Decatur District 61. First full day of school for grades 1 through 12. Now, kindergarten gets a staggered start depending on your specific neighborhood, elementary campus. Your kindergarten student will attend the first day, either today or tomorrow, depending upon where you're at. Those are a few things going on around your neck of the woods right here on 95Q. Good morning.
1: Well, good morning to you, folks, and thanks a lot for joining us here on your Ag Check radio station, Ag Network. And we appreciate you joining us. And it's that time of the morning where we take a look at the overnight markets as they continue to trade electronically in the overnight markets. But you can't really adjust to what they are doing in the overnight without kind of getting an idea of what they did before the overnight started. The report risk is heightening, because that report comes out 11 o'clock Central Time, and that's the USDA report and the WASD. And the WASD, of course, is the World Agriculture Supply and Demand Estimates. Well, those two put together has always been kind of a challenging time in agriculture, that's for sure. Actually, the choppy and mixed trade continues in front of the veritable corn utopia of data that's due out at 11 o'clock, and it'll take a little bit of time to digest it all. The market spent time both sides of the ledger yesterday, ultimately finishing mid-range with a 1 cent to closer and about a 7-8 closer on the beans. Soon, it'll be all over with the shouting. The August crop report and the WASD has always been significant, but it's grown in importance, especially in recent years when they go back to the and start to release and use the FSA acreage data. Well, that FSA data dump is incorporated into the WASDE release. Well, it's time to take a look at the numbers as he continues to trade, and I might add, very light and, very variable trade moving into the report coming out 11 o'clock. Beans are getting hit worse than anything. September, corn is lower all the way across the board, and soybeans double digits lower, pretty well across the board as well, and wheat double digits lower. And it's all driven by two things, weather and in preparation. They don't want to be on the wrong side of that market once the USDA report and the WASD balance sheet comes out, because that could really be, and really, I guess one trader put it this way. He says, make sure that 11:02, that's you in Central Time, that you have your seat in the upright position and you have your seat belt securely fastened and your meal tray stowed. I guess he's flown quite a bit, I guess. Well, folks, thanks a lot for joining us, and thank you a lot for joining us throughout the day at the Illinois State Fair, and we appreciate all of our sponsors for allowing us to be here at the Illinois State Fair. Thank you so much for joining us. Lord bless you. Good morning from the Illinois State Fair.
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4: 95Q, good Wednesday morning, everybody. We'll look for a mix of sun and clouds today. A chance this afternoon for some showers and storms. Some of those storms could be even on the strong side. Look for daytime highs in the upper 80s. Increasing clouds overnight tonight. Some showers and storms possible after midnight. Lows drop down to 71. A mix of sun and clouds and showers and storms. Upper 80s again on Thursday. Mostly cloudy, a few showers and storms. 88 on Friday. I'm meteorologist J.C. Colts.
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0: Well, good morning. Welcome to 95Q Decatur's Country Home. Kevin with you, and I bring with me some country cuts where you get to know your 95Q artists a little bit better, like Luke Combs. Today is National Vinyl Day. You love the old records? Well, Luke Combs does. He loves vinyl, but one record stands out.
1: There's something about dropping the needle, man, and just sitting around. I mean, I don't get to as much anymore because a lot of times I'm not home in the mornings, but when I was just writing, man, I would get up, have my coffee, and probably my favorite record, it's hard to say. It's really hard to say this, but it's probably Stardust by Willie Nelson.
0: And Sugarland, we found out yesterday, going to be appearing at the State Farm Center coming up in October. So that ought to be a cool show. More details on that coming up. But Sugarland's Jennifer Nettles talked to folks on the Today Show about working together for so long, and what's the secret to making it work?
2: I think like any relationship, you keep it fresh and you communicate. 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Like, keep it fresh. We do, obviously, other things. Christian's a fantastic producer, has hit records out the wazoo.
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2: With Megan Maroney right now. Yeah.
0: And that was Jennifer from Sugarland. And again, they're going to be appearing Thursday, October 8th at the State Farm Center. And you could win some tickets. 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

0: 95Q, Decatur's country home. Good morning. Welcome to Wednesday, August 12th. It's Vinyl Record Day, Middle Child Day today. Don't forget about that middle child. Come on now. Yep, she's still in the house. Don't forget about her. Hey, you know, with the back row buzz today in 1877, Thomas Edison made the first sound recording by etching a foil-wrapped cylinder with thin metal needles. Yeah, it's kind of like the microphones in this actual studio. We're pretty proud we've kept them that long. He recorded, by the way, Mary Had a Little Lamb on this fantastic duct tape microphone. Hey, tonight's Powerball, $1 billion. If a winner opts for a lump sum, that's $433.1 million. It's the eighth largest Powerball prize and the biggest lottery jackpot this year. And before departing Turkey after last month's NATO summit, President Trump switched planes due to an Iran missile threat. Officials revealed that Trump left Air Force One hiding in an airport catering truck to board another plane. U.S. intelligence had uncovered a credible plot by Iran and its proxies to target Trump's plane as it left. It's just wild thinking, you know, our president's like huddled next to some tater tots getting to a plane to leave. I don't know. Hey, summer box office crossed $4 billion for only the second time since COVID. And, you know, Reacher Season 4 starts today on Prime Video. And hair care brand K18 is sending an enormous rolling hairball through New York City streets today, dubbed the Tumble Hair. It's a giant fuzzy creation, and it represents 161 billion strands of hair. Well, that is the most disgusting thing I've heard in a while, and I thought I would just share that disgust with you. And that's the Back Row Buzz on this Wednesday. Good morning.
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21: 95Q, good Wednesday morning, everybody. We'll look for a mix of sun and clouds today. A chance this afternoon for some showers and storms. Some of those storms could be even on the strong side. Look for daytime highs in the upper 80s. Increasing clouds overnight tonight. Some showers and storms possible after midnight. Lows drop down to 71. A mix of sun and clouds and showers and storms. Upper 80s again on Thursday. Mostly cloudy, a few showers and storms, 88 on Friday. I'm meteorologist J.C. Pulse.

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0: Decatur's country home, 95Q, weird news time. A 90-year-old man in Florida punched his neighbor twice. A feisty 90-year-old. Yeah, well, he did it during a dispute about the neighbor's gardener not getting off his lawn.
1: Get off my yard, you gardener freak! I'm gonna hit you twice.
0: The 90-year-old was arrested for misdemeanor battery and resisting arrest. Could you imagine the first day on the job as a police officer? Well, what was your big arrest today? Well, I had to, arrest a great-grandfather for punching a neighbor. There you go. Hey, from your Weird News archive today, we're going to celebrate this from 2006. A lumberjack in Croatia claimed that he started enjoying housework and knitting after he was given a female kidney during a transplant. The 56-year-old sued his local health authority because he said he'd become a laughingstock amongst his friends. He said his life changed dramatically. He used to enjoy heavy drinking and all that stuff. Now he prefers housework, and he does not like this change. And that is your weird news on 95Q.
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4: 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The governor has signed two new laws increasing state oversight of the federal 340B drug pricing program, which provides discounted medications to hospitals and clinics serving low-income patients. One law protects healthcare providers' access to discounted drugs. The other requires a state study examining how the program affects healthcare costs, Medicaid, and hospital finances. Elsewhere, another new law will restrict Illinois employers from requiring job applicants to have a driver's license unless driving is an essential part of the job. Employers will also have to explain in job postings why a driver's license is required. The Decatur Park District has reopened the newly renovated Garfield Park Playground. Improvements include new playground equipment, basketball courts, centralized parking, upgraded restrooms, an additional pavilion, security cameras, and an interactive sports ball wall. You can check out some photos on the Now Decatur Facebook page. And don't forget NowDecatur.com.
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5: 95Q with some stories from Nashville. Miranda Lambert heading home to Texas for a one-night-only album release show at Billy Bob's, Texas, in Fort Worth on October 6th. Now, the event celebrates her upcoming album, Crisco, set for release October 2nd. Taylor Swift is set to make history again this fall as the youngest ever inducted into the Nashville Songwriters Hall of Fame. Scotty McCreary gave concert goers an especially sweet surprise when his three-year-old son Avery joined him on stage for a father-son duet. This happened recently. It's adorable. And Russell Dickerson was performing this past weekend at his WrestleMania tour. It was a stop in Ohio when he took a tumble. Wanting to get closer to the crowd, he just jumped out onto a speaker and, the speaker suddenly tipped over. He went falling down with it, disappeared from view as he fell to the ground, but he didn't stop singing. He popped back up, continued singing She Likes It without missing a beat. Kane Brown gave fans a little more insight into his upcoming album. He revealed that the album will blend old school and new school sounds while teasing the possibility of adding an unexpected hip-hop track. And that's your Nitty Gritty from Music City on this Wednesday, 95Q.
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0: I follow Leonardo DiCaprio. You know, I'm a big fan. Just want to see what that guy's life is like. He tweets nothing fun out. I've learned that. He tweeted out 100 million sharks get killed a year by people. Just threw that up. 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So many sharks. 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

0: 95Q, Decatur's country home. Kevin hanging out with you today as you're heading out and about today. Of course, the first day of school for grades 1 through 12, Decatur District 61. Kindergartens will be staggered depending upon where you live. Could be starting today. Some could be starting tomorrow. But I know it is back to school time. So shout out to all the parents, all the bus drivers. Keep in mind, be safe out there in school zones. There's more kids. There's more people out and about walking, crossing streets. Safety, we got to keep in mind. We want to keep our kids safe. So drive safer, drive slower, and watch out for all the extra happenings out there with back to school. Hey, community members gathered yesterday to dedicate a memorial statue honoring Ellsworth Dansby Jr., a pioneering member of the Tuskegee Airmen. And this happened, speaking of school, outside the Decatur school that bears his name. The bronze sculpture created by renowned sculptor and Decatur native Preston Jackson stands in front of Ellsworth Dansby Jr. School, which opened in 2025. The project was funded through a gift from the Jack McCoy and support from the Heart of Illinois Community Foundation. So thought that was really cool. Hope you're off to a good start today. And thanks so much for joining us here on 95Q.
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20: 95Q. Good Wednesday morning, everybody. We'll look for a mix of sun and clouds today. A chance this afternoon for some showers and storms. Some of those storms could be even on the strong side. Look for daytime highs in the upper 80s. Increasing clouds overnight tonight. Some showers and storms possible after midnight. Lows drop down to 71. A mix of sun and clouds and showers and storms. Upper 80s again on Thursday. Mostly cloudy, a few showers and storms. 88 on Friday. I'm meteorologist J.C. Foltz.

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0: What you got in there, good day?
1: Q Country Mornings with Kevin. Thanking you for sticking around with us today. We're going to get back to the music in just a little bit. We love to talk food with Food for Thought. It is Julienne Fries Day, Milkman Day, and Gooey Butter Cake Day. International Delight is launching a new apple butter coffee cake creamer this fall, combining the flavors of autumn apple butter and sweet buttery coffee cake. Oh my gosh, I love it. Pam, almost called it Pamera. Hey, there's Panera, her sister Pam, Pamera, no. Panera is welcoming fall with a new limited edition seasonal menu. Yep, you know where I'm going, pumpkin spice everything. Actually, coming up on the 19th, pumpkin spice latte, pumpkin spiced iced coffee, pumpkin spice frozen java, pumpkin cookie, shortbread treats that, well, they taste like a pumpkin, shaped like a pumpkin. Who knows? You might even spit out a seed. Pumpkin. Everything's pumpkin at Panera. Or go to her sister's Pamera. No pumpkins, just juicy cantaloupes. That sounded weird. Sorry. Hey, that's your food for thought. It's 95Q. I'm leaving.
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3: 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Agriculture was the focus this past Monday as Governor Pritzker and Republican challenger Darren Bailey participated in a candidate forum hosted by the Illinois Agricultural Legislative Roundtable near Bloomington. They both voiced support for reforming Illinois' estate tax to help family farms. They differed on issues including energy policy, tariffs, and the state's economic direction. Republican U.S. Senate candidate Don Tracy also attended. His opponent, Democrat Juliana Stratton, did not participate. A new memorial honoring Ellsworth Dansby Jr. was dedicated yesterday outside the Decatur School that bears his name. The bronze statue was created by renowned sculptor and Decatur native Preston Jackson. It was funded through a lead donation from Jack McCoy with support from the Heart of Illinois Community Foundation. Dansby was a mechanic with the Tuskegee Airmen during World War II. The memorial recognizes his military service, civil rights advocacy, and lasting contributions to the Decatur community. More at nowdecatur.com.
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0: 95Q, Decatur's country home with your feel-good story of the day, and it's about a dog. Okay, it's a perfect one for me. I love dogs and feel-good stories. We need it, right? Hey, a dog missing for, check this out, for more than 8 months has finally been reunited with his owner after a social media post led to a heartwarming reunion. Now, Animal Friends Humane Society, this was in Hamilton, Ohio, took in the stray in November of last year, treating him for a badly cut leg and naming him Flash. After a foster stay, the dog returned to the shelter, waiting roughly 220 days for a home. The breakthrough came when his owner spotted the dog's photo online, looking at it thinking, you know, that's my dog. The owner messaged the shelter staff. The two were soon reunited, with Flash reclaiming his original name, Timber. There were happy tears, excited kisses, and a reunion none of us will ever forget, the shelter team said. Animal Friends used the story to urge pet owners to microchip their animals. And that is your feel-good story of the day. It's 95Q. Thanks for hanging out.
1: Well, good morning, folks. Once again, thanks a lot for joining us here on this 12th day of August, on this Wednesday, hump day. It's time to take a look at the opening numbers from the Chicago Board of Trade, with a special thanks to Hettinger Precision Ag, a proud supporter of Central Illinois and Indiana ag communities. Hettinger Precision Ag provides this opening market report. Well, let's take a look at the numbers. Although wheat is leading the markets higher in early action this morning, Ukrainian strikes in the Russia escalate, and they continue to get worse. Two of Russia's biggest grain terminals at the southern Black Sea port city suspended operations as a result of the overnight Ukrainian drone strikes. The USDA announced a flash sale of soybeans to China this morning during the biscuit break, and 8.9 million bushels of new crop soybeans. Well, they're trying to come up with the total that they had promised to purchase. Today's WASD report and trade will be the laser focus of the entire, looking at the U.S. yield data first, acres second. There'll be a mix of early opinions in the trade circles speculating a big change in U.S. corn and the soy acres. Surprise, surprise. So you want to keep your seat in the upright position and keep your seat belt securely fastened, because it could be a wild ride, according to a lot of the traders. Let's take a look at the numbers now that they're open and trading in the green. September corn up 3 1/4 at 440. December corn up 3 1/4 at 463 3/4. And March corn up 3 1/4 at 479 even. November soybeans up 2 1/2 at 1171 1/4. January soybeans up 2 1/2 at 1186 3/4. And March soybeans up 2 at 1195. September wheat up 15 1/2 cents, leading the way at 645 3/4. September soybean meal up $1.10 a ton at 306.10. September oil, soybean oil, down 49 cents a pound at 68.12. August live cattle opened the gate this morning, looking at it for weaker markets there, down $1.32 at 231.95 trading, and October live cattle down $1.85 at 225 1/5. August feeder cattle down $2.45 at 348.30. August lean hogs this morning down 2 1/2 cents at 95.67. Although the October lean hogs down 35 cents, trading at 83.32. And that's your opening market report, with a special thanks to Hettinger Precision Ag. Good morning.
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11: Good Wednesday morning, everybody. We'll look for a mix of sun and clouds today. A chance this afternoon for some showers and storms. Some of those storms could be even on the strong side. Look for daytime highs in the upper 80s. Increasing clouds overnight tonight. Some showers and storms possible after midnight. Lows drop down to 71. A mix of sun and clouds and showers and storms. Upper 80s again on Thursday. Mostly cloudy, a few showers and storms. 88 on Friday. I'm meteorologist J.C. Pulse.
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95Q, Decatur's country home with Lainey Wilson and John Mayer. Kevin with you, Sugar Land. 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
2: New Country Mornings with Kevin. How you doing? Welcome to Wednesday. I'm trying to rush the week. I thought I was getting ready to say it's Thursday. No, it's Wednesday. First day of school for a lot of folks around the area, which means different things. Relief to some parents. Relief to some kids to get away from parents. I don't know. I do know this, though. We do this segment each and every morning around this time, and it's called Hold My Beer. A guy staying at a Motel 6 in Missouri took his dog for a walk this past Saturday. Meanwhile, a guy staying in an Econo Lodge next door was also walking his dog. Well, the dogs got into a fight. Then their owners got into a fight. And the Econo Lodge guy pulled a knife and stabbed the Motel 6 guy. Now, luckily, Motel 6 guy's going to be okay. Everybody's fine, just a little violence there. But the most important thing is Tom Baudette left the light on for him. Isn't that sweet? Hey, a 54-year-old guy in Indiana. We love Indiana. You go, you go. Sorry, I lived there for a while. I can make fun of them. I was one of them. And then I got paroled. A 54-year-old guy in Indiana stole a street sweeper the other night. Led cops on a low-speed chase. Man, we're talking speeds of almost 10 miles per hour.

0: got arrested, and he also drove it into the river to make things even worse. So that's what's happening in Indiana these days. That is Hold My Beer, everybody. It is 95Q, Decatur's country home.
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16: Good Wednesday morning, everybody. We'll look for a mix of sun and clouds today. A chance this afternoon for some showers and storms. Some of those storms could be even on the strong side. Look for daytime highs in the upper 80s. Increasing clouds overnight tonight. Some showers and storms possible after midnight. Lows drop down to 71. A mix of sun and clouds and showers and storms. Upper 80s again on Thursday. Mostly cloudy, a few showers and storms. 88 on Friday. I'm meteorologist J.C. Pulse.

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0: you, Country Mornings with Kevin. Hope you're doing all right. Welcome to Cater this morning. We got a chance of afternoon and evening showers, maybe a thunderstorm, but otherwise, today we're going to see a little bit of sunshine with a high near 86, low around 70. Had some inclement weather throughout Illinois yesterday with some thunderstorm warnings. I know some parts of Illinois dealt with some tornado warnings and got dark at one point. It was pretty crazy, but today going to be a little mellower. Hey, and if you're wanting to get out of town, Travelers Indicator now have a new transportation option as FlixBus launched an intercity bus service starting today. The new route connects Decatur directly to Chicago and St. Louis with onward connections to destinations like Milwaukee, Minneapolis, Nashville, and even Atlanta through the FlixBus and Greyhound network. And that serves around 1,800 destinations across the U.S., Canada, and Mexico. The service operates from the Senator Severn's Transit Center, and that's 353 East William Street. And it's following a partnership approved by the city of Decatur earlier this summer. Wanted to pass that your way. And also, the Decatur Park District officially reopened the newly renovated Garfield Park Playground. It looks like a whole lot of fun for all the families. It includes state-of-the-art playground equipment, great parking, adult and youth basketball courts, additional pavilion, upgraded restrooms, and security cameras, too. So check it out if you get a chance. And, of course, first day of school for the Decatur District 61. First full day of school for grades 1 through 12. Now, kindergarten gets a staggered start depending on your specific neighborhood, elementary campus. Your kindergarten student will attend the first day, either today or tomorrow, depending upon where you're at. Those are a few things going on around your neck of the woods right here on 95Q. Good morning.
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0: 95 Q, Decatur's country home. Kevin, my name. Thanking you for hanging out with us today. Coming up a little bit later on, we got your audio country cuts. You're going to hear from Sugarland. You're also going to hear from Luke Combs. Today is vinyl day, and he's going to talk a little bit about that. But first, I got a couple of stories that, well, you won't believe. First off, a football player in a high school in Arkansas is lucky to be okay. After spending about an hour and a half at practice, and realizing something was wrong with his helmet. They looked in it and they found a 2-foot-long cottonmouth snake coiled inside. Wildlife officials said that the student was fortunate not to have been bitten by that snake. As we all know, they are venomous. That is crazy. But he's all right. That's somehow a snake crawled in that helmet. That's crazy. And how about this crazy? Next time you go for a poop, maybe you need the right shoes. Well, the internet's going bonkers over a pair of 7-inch platform shoes that are made exclusively to wear, yep, while pooping. Well, there's some people that have a name for them that I can't say on the air, but they're calling them blank shoes. And the shoes are described as a squatty potty for your feet. $69 is the cost, and the 1970s disco wedges, they look pretty retro or engineered to change your bathroom aesthetics. Physically altering your posture. So it's supposed to help out your posture while pooping in your number 2 shoes. You can't make that up, everybody. So bottoms up. Have a great day. It's 95Q.
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2: 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Agriculture was the focus this past Monday as Governor Pritzker and Republican challenger Darren Bailey participated in a candidate forum hosted by the Illinois Agricultural Legislative Roundtable near Bloomington. They both voiced support for reforming Illinois' estate tax to help family farms. They differed on issues including energy policy, tariffs, and the state's economic direction. Republican U.S. Senate candidate Don Tracy also attended. His opponent, Democrat Juliana Stratton, did not participate. A new memorial honoring Ellsworth Dansby Jr. was dedicated yesterday outside the Decatur School that bears his name. The bronze statue was created by renowned sculptor and Decatur native Preston Jackson. It was funded through a lead donation from Jack McCoy with support from the Heart of Illinois Community Foundation. Dansby was a mechanic with the Tuskegee Airmen during World War II. The memorial recognizes his military service, civil rights advocacy, and lasting contributions to the Decatur community. More at nowdecatur.com.
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4: Once again, folks, from the Illinois State Fair, it's time for another look at the commodity markets as they continue to trade before the report comes out at 10 o'clock Central Time. September corn is up 5 1/4 at 442. December new crop corn up a nickel at 465.5. March corn up a nickel at 481 even. New crop November soybeans up 4 cents at 11.72 3/4. January soybeans up 3 3/4 at 11.88. And March soybeans up 3.5 at 11.96.5. September wheat up 18 cents at 648.25. September meal up $1 a ton at $305.90. The September soybean oil down 37 cents a pound at $68.20. August live cattle down $1.35 at $231.40. October live cattle down $2.10 at $224.30. August feeder cattle down $2.75 at $348 even. October feeder cattle down $3.77, trading at $332.92. August lean hogs down 15 cents at $95.72 and lighter trade. August or October getting the attention. October lean hogs up 7.5 at $83.40. The Dow Jones up from 92 points at 53,968. The dollar down 13.5 points. Crude oil down 29 cents a barrel, but trading at $82.91 a barrel. Gold is up $48 an ounce, trading at $44.31. And silver up $1.02 an ounce at $65.98. That is a look at your commodity markets here on your Ag Check radio station. We'll have more from the Illinois State Fair all the rest of this week and part of next week. Thanks a lot for joining us. I'm Gail. Good morning.
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3: 95Q. Good Wednesday morning, everybody. We'll look for a mix of sun and clouds today. A chance this afternoon for some showers and storms. Some of those storms could be even on the strong side. Look for daytime highs in the upper 80s. Increasing clouds overnight tonight, some showers and storms possible after midnight, lows drop down to 71. A mix of sun and clouds, some showers and storms, upper 80s again on Thursday, mostly cloudy, a few showers and storms, 88 on Friday. I'm meteorologist J.C. Foltz.
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Decatur's Country Home, 95Q. Good Wednesday morning to you. Coming up, John Party. He's going to be in Peoria in November with Alexander K. opening. First, Luke Combs.

0: Decatur's Country Home, 95Q, celebrating 50 years with you, Q Country. Thank you. That's Hudson Westbrook's latest, Painted You Pretty. I'm Scott. I can't paint, like, pictures or anything. Maybe a wall in a house. That's pushing it. Not much talent there for me. It's one of the many talents I don't have. Coming up, Megan Maroney, Josh Turner played the Devon a couple years ago. He's going to play for you his Hometown Girl song you still love to hear in a minute. And a brand new one from Morgan Wallen coming up in three songs. So be ready. Perk up those ears. Been by now from Morgan. And a check of the forecast. Next.
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4: 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Cloud today, scattered thunderstorms later in the day. Could be gusty winds in there, up to 88. Tonight, same thing. Scattered showers and thunderstorms. Could be some gusty winds in those as well. Low 69 tomorrow, Thursday. Hey, scattered thunderstorms may contain some gusty winds. Sounds familiar. High 83 for tomorrow.

Decatur's Country Home, 95 Q. I had to Google it because I worked there and I can't remember what I did yesterday. Josh Turner played the Devon September 8th, 2023. Brand new song from Morgan Wallen right now. Ben, bye.

0: Decatur's Country Home 95Q. You know, if it ain't broke, don't fix it. Morgan Wallen's got that like mid-tempo thing going down, and every song goes to number one, so keep doing it. There's another one. Been By Now, Morgan Wallen. Coming up, man, it's a new song from Cole Swindell. He's tragically lost both of his parents at a young age, and Girl Dad, dedicated to his dad, and I'm a girl dad. Have two daughters, 17 and 21 almost, both of them, and mean the world to me, just like they do to Cole. And he wishes his parents were there to see him grow up. Shaboozy, his bar song, and also Blake Shelton coming up with the song you still love to hear. Boys, round here next.
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3: 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I'm Jim Taylor. Corn, beans, and Chicago wheat all higher at this hour. September corn up 8.5, 445 and a quarter. December corn up 8.25, 468 and a half. March corn, 484 and a quarter, up 8.25. September beans up 7, 1158 and a half. November beans up 6.5, 1175 and a quarter. January beans 1190 and a half, up 6.25. September Chicago wheat up 22 and a quarter, 652 and a half. September KC wheat is up 27 and three quarters, 727. September bean meal up $2, 307 even. September bean oil down 19 cents, 68.38. Livestock trade August feeders 345.77, down 440. August live cattle down 250, 230.25. August lean hogs down a quarter, 95.62. Energy market October Brent crude oil 88.59, down 32 cents. RFD Radio Network.
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6: Service in Lincoln has issued a severe thunderstorm warning for Northern Vermilion County until 11:15 a.m. At 10:35 a.m., a severe thunderstorm was located over Rankin, or 9 miles east of Paxton, moving east of 40 miles per hour. Expected hazards include 60 miles per hour wind gusts. This is a radar-indicated threat. The following impacts are expected. Expect damage to roofs, siding, and trees. This severe thunderstorm will be near Rankin around 10:40 a.m. Hoopston and Rossville around 10:50 a.m.
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Blake Shelton's song you still love to hear. Boys around here. 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
21: 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It's a ditto forecast. I'm just going to give you the rundown. Chance of scattered thunderstorms every day, today, tomorrow. Could be gusty winds in their high of 88 today, low of 69. And again, tomorrow, Thursday, yes, those scattered thunderstorms are possible with gusty winds in there. High of 83 for tomorrow.
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Hi, Decatur's Country Home, 95Q. I got a little carried away. Zach Brown Band Toes, the song you still love to hear to Zach Top and South of Sanity, Decatur's Country Home, 95Q.

0: Decatur's Country Home, 95. I like it when you're nice to me. I hope I'm nice to you. That's Stella Lefty, her stage name, her real last name, Lefkowski. She's from the North Shore of Chicago. Glencoe Neutrier High School is where she went, Illinois. And she's also dating Vincent Mason. He's had a song on the radio, another country star. That's pretty cool. They seem like a cute couple there on the Facebook and social media that I follow way too much. Coming up, Jason Aldean. We've got Midland. Oh, drinking problem. Watch out. And Luke Bryan, country, and she knows it. And you know it's coming up in a minute. And the forecast, too. We'll take a peek at that.
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7: 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Agriculture was the focus this past Monday as Governor Pritzker and Republican challenger Darren Bailey participated in a candidate forum hosted by the Illinois Agricultural Legislative Roundtable near Bloomington. They both voiced support for reforming Illinois' estate tax to help family farms. They differed on issues including energy policy, tariffs, and the state's economic direction. Republican U.S. Senate candidate Don Tracy also attended. His opponent, Democrat Juliana Stratton, did not participate. A new memorial honoring Ellsworth Dansby Jr. was dedicated yesterday outside the Decatur school that bears his name. The bronze statue was created by renowned sculptor and Decatur native Preston Jackson. It was funded through a lead donation from Jack McCoy with support from the Heart of Illinois Community Foundation. Dansby was a mechanic with the Tuskegee Airmen during World War II. The memorial recognizes his military service, civil rights advocacy, and lasting contributions to the Decatur community. More at nowdecatur.com.
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7: 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Same thing the next 2 days. Basically, cloudy chances of scattered thunderstorms and could be gusty winds. And I'm a high of 88 today, low 69 for your hump day. Now tomorrow, again, it returns. Scattered thunderstorms, gusty winds possible. Watch out, high of 83.

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Decatur's Country Home 95Q, some Texas country there from Midland. Drinking Problem, a traditional sound. It's Thomas Luther, but you know him as Luke Ryan Country. And she

0: All right. Decatur's Country Home, 95Q. Luke Bryan, American Idol judge. That new season should start in January. That's when it usually does. Country. And she knows it. Are you going to the state fair a lot this year? Some pretty good country acts and other ones you might be interested in. Bailey Zimmerman is there this Friday night. Coming home to Illinois, Bailey is. Sold a ton of tickets. There's some still available. Ticketmaster.com for the grandstand there in Springfield, Illinois. State fair starts Friday. Yay. Chris Young on the way. He was just at the Devon last season. And Dustin Lynch, Easy to Love. We'll be right back in a minute.
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Song you still love to hear from Chris Young. We see

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13: 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Next couple days, pretty much the same thing. Cloudy, chance of thunderstorms that could have some gusty winds in them. High of 88, low of 69. Especially overnight, watch out for those storms tonight. Then tomorrow, Thursday, yep, scattered thunderstorms could have the gusty winds in them. And a high up to 83.
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whoa. 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Okay. Decatur's Country Home, 95Q for one Louisiana and to another. Tim McGraw, I'm a like it, I love it. To Sammy Kershaw, she don't know she's beautiful. I know it's for grammar. Mrs. Martin from Warrensburg would correct me, but it's the title of the song. 90s High Noon Saloon, 217-423-9595. 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

0: Decatur's Country Home, 95 Q90s, High Noon Saloon, sweet love song there. Kinda, it's a breakup song. Is it over yet? But it's pretty. Wynonna, you know, some people don't live up to what you think they are in person. Wynonna, oh my gosh, sweetest lady you'll ever meet, I tell you. Coming up, Little Texas, God bless Texas. John Michael Montgomery's, it's an auction song. I can't do it. You auctioneers can. Sold's coming up. We're going to do a legacy song from Willie. I'm going to leave it there. 90s High Noon Saloon. It's underway. Still plenty of time left for you to text or call 217-423-9595. And the absolute best way is to just email me 24 hours a day, 7 days a week. Scott Chapman. That's my name. At CIMG.media. Be right back. More 90s High Noon Saloon. And we'll check your forecast in a jiffy.
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2: 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Agriculture was the focus this past Monday as Governor Pritzker and Republican challenger Darren Bailey participated in a candidate forum hosted by the Illinois Agricultural Legislative Roundtable near Bloomington. They both voiced support for reforming Illinois' estate tax to help family farms. They differed on issues including energy policy, tariffs, and the state's economic direction. Republican U.S. Senate candidate Don Tracy also attended. His opponent, Democrat Juliana Stratton, did not participate. A new memorial honoring Ellsworth Dansby Jr. was dedicated yesterday outside the Decatur school that bears his name. The bronze statue was created by renowned sculptor and Decatur native Preston Jackson. It was funded through a lead donation from Jack McCoy with support from the Heart of Illinois Community Foundation. Dansby was a mechanic with the Tuskegee Airmen during World War II. The memorial recognizes his military service, civil rights advocacy, and lasting contributions to the Decatur community. More at nowdecatur.com.
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10: 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Next 2 days contain some scattered thunderstorm possibilities with gusty winds. High of 88 today, low of 69. Those storms, especially after midnight tonight. And tomorrow, Thursday, it's a ditto, cloudy, scattered thunderstorms, at least a little cooler. Could see some gusty winds and a high 83.

Decatur's Country Home, 95Q, 90s High Noon Saloon from 1995. Sold the auction song, John Malcolm Montgomery. Let's go to 1980, legacy song from Willie. On the road.

0: Yeah, hi, Decatur's Country Home 95Q. Get a little studio audience on that one. No, it's in the song. On the Road Again, Willie Nelson. That was from 1980. You say, that's not the 90s. We do a legacy song or two during the hour, throwing you back to when we were just 4 years old, celebrating 50 years with you, Q Country. 90s High Noon Saloon. It's where you can program the music. You can be the captain. I'm the captain now. Yeah. Remember that one? That movie? Anyway, Tom Hanks. Vince Gill coming up, George Strait, Patti Loveless, Blame It On Your Lion Cheating, Cold Dead Beating, Two Time and Mean Mistreating, Loving Hard. I think I nailed it. We'll find out when we play it in a minute. Here in the 90s, High Noon Saloon, your crazy DJ. That would be me. Back with you in a second.
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I would say it's a legend, but it's a truth. 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
16: 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Chance of thunderstorms later today for your Wednesday. High up to 88. Thunderstorms could be gusty winds as well tonight, especially overnight. Low 69 tomorrow, Thursday. You guessed her, Chester. Chance of scattered thunderstorms, could be gusty winds, and high of 83.
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0: to Devin a couple years ago, and he gave his guitarist, Jake Garner, our local Mount Zion Decatur guy, a chance to play a few extra licks up there, I noticed, since he was coming home. And his mom actually was there at the show. I saw her so beaming with pride to see Jake playing with a nationally touring artist like Riley. Riley said his new album is going to be all over the place on purpose. He wants a bunch of different kinds of songs on there, like that one, Think As You Drunk. And yes, Toby Keith, you heard him on there, As Good As I Once Was. And Toby's foundation gets credit so they can do other great things they've done with charities all through Toby's career. Keep on. Ella Langley, going to be at the State Fair Friday, August 21st. She's going to be on your radio next with Be Her. So is John Party. He'll be in Peoria in November. And Blake Shelton, oh, it's a good song. Let Him In Anyway, next.
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6: 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Another limits the brightness of outdoor lighting purchased with state funds. 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
9: 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It's Wednesday, halfway through the week. We got a chance to scatter thunderstorms and gusty winds the next 2 days. Today, high 88, low 69. The storms, especially after midnight tonight, they say. Well, Thursday, yep, same stuff. Cloudy, scattered thunderstorms. Could be those gusty strong winds. A little cooler, high of 83.

Decatur's Country Home, 95Q. Blake Shelton, famous for his upbeat, kind of bar, honky-tonk songs, but this one very serious and personal. Let him in. Anyway, get some tissue. Decatur's Country Home, 95Q.

0: Oh, my word. Emotional song there. Decatur's Country Home 95Q. Blake Shelton let him in. Anyway, off his For Recreation Use Only CD. If they still put out CDs, which I know they do. You download stuff these days. Coming up. Well, that one was written by Hardy, co-written. So is the next song I'm going to play. Morgan Wallen's More Than My Hometown. How about Scotty McCreery's big hit from last summer, Bottle Rockets? With Hootie and the Blowfish on. Darius Rucker said there's going to be another Hootie tour before he retires, like next year. So we're holding it to you there, Darius. George Birds and Luke Bryan also coming up. We're going to ride, ride, ride with AC on and no windows down on Eldo today. Be right back.
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Decatur's Country Home, 95Q Morgan Wildlands, more than my hometown. Mine, Warrensburg, all 6 miles away. Salute, Duberg. Go back last year, a big hit for Scotty McCreary and Hootie and the Blowfish. Bottle Rockets, let's shoot them off.

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1: Hopefully, good afternoon to you folks from the Illinois State Fair. Thanks a lot for joining us throughout the day. And it's been kind of a wobbly day weather-wise, but wobbly wasn't not the task for the markets, commodity markets, after the report came out. Well, by the way, we'll be talking with Cody Dust a little bit after 2 o'clock about why the markets did what they did after the report came out. Well, let's go ahead and take a look at the closing numbers. September corn up 20 and a quarter cents. I didn't stutter. 20 and a quarter cents at 457. December new crop corn up 20 and a quarter at 480 and three quarters. And March corn up 20 and a half at 496 and a half. November soybeans up 14 and a half at 1183 and a quarter. January soybeans up 14 and three quarters at 1199. And March soybeans up 14 and a half at 1207 and a half. September wheat, the leader of the day, up 22 and a half cents at 652 and three quarters at the end of the day. September meal, soybean meal up 350 a ton at 308.50. September soybean oil up 59 cents a pound at 69.16. August live cattle finishing the day down $2.17 at 230.57. October live cattle down $2.52 at 223.80. August feeder cattle down $3.82, closing the gate at 346.35. August lean hogs down 20 cents and closed the day at 95.67. And October lean hogs up 22.5 cents at 83.55 at the end of the day. Dow Jones continues to trade up 24 points at 53,902. And crude oil down 28 cents a barrel at 82.92. That is your closing market report. We'll hear why the numbers did what they did with Cody Dust after 2.
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7: 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Today, cloudy, scattered thunderstorms later. Gusty winds in there are a possibility, high 88. Same thing tonight, showers and gusty winds and thunderstorms after midnight especially, low 69. And Thursday, same old, scattered thunderstorms, gusty winds possible, but at least cooler, 83.
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Tanner's Country Home, 95Q, Thomas Red. I've talked to a lot of visitors at the Denver. They say TR is one of the nicest dudes you'll ever find, genuine. You're ready. Sing along. Megan Maroney's Medicine. Let's take a bite.

0: The Gators Country Home, 95Q. Scott, I was just a kid when 95Q signed on in 76. Yes, I was already 8 and a half. But that's still a kid. John Morgan's kid myself. Thanks, you country. We've been country since day one. We ain't changing, man. Zach Brown Band coming up, Homegrown's actually taking on that Jimmy Buffett-esque thing, and nothing wrong with that. Him and Kenny Chesney, the island songs all the time, aren't they? Dierks Bentley, speaking of that, Somewhere on a Beach, song you still love to hear. And that's what I'm imagining. I'm daydreaming already. Anyway, Jelly Roll, his new song, Hands Up, is coming up in moments.
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5: 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Agriculture was the focus this past Monday as Governor Pritzker and Republican challenger Darren Bailey participated in a candidate forum hosted by the Illinois Agricultural Legislative Roundtable near Bloomington. They both voiced support for reforming Illinois' estate tax to help family farms. They differed on issues including energy policy, tariffs, and the state's economic direction. Republican U.S. Senate candidate Don Tracy also attended. His opponent, Democrat Juliana Stratton, did not participate. A new memorial honoring Ellsworth Dansby Jr. was dedicated yesterday outside the Decatur School that bears

0: His name. The bronze statue was created by renowned sculptor and Decatur native Preston Jackson. 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Dansby was a mechanic with the Tuskegee Airmen during World War II. The memorial recognizes his military service, civil rights advocacy, and lasting contributions to the Decatur community. 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
8: 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Chance of scattered thunderstorms, especially later today and tonight after midnight. High of 88, low of 69 for your Wednesday. Now, tomorrow, chance of gusty winds just like today with those scattered showers and thunderstorms.

Decatur's Country Home 95Q. Maybe you're in the office, at work, in the warehouse, still daydreaming. It's only Wednesday. Maybe you're somewhere on a beach in your mind with Dierks Bentley, their song you still love to hear. How about a new one? Jelly Rolls. Hands up. Dig them up.

0: Decatur's Country Home 95Q. Just when he thinks he can't do it again. Another inspirational song that's better than the last one he does. Jelly Roll and Hands Up. Now, if you've seen the video, YouTube.com if you haven't. And it's filmed in real life at San Quentin in San Francisco. They're not actors. They're real prisoners in that ground that you can see with Jelly Roll and that Hands Up music video. Luke Combs, Lady A's Just a Kiss. See how long I can hold that. And Parker McCollum's new one, Killing Me Next.
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15: 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Next 2 days, pretty much the same forecast. Cloudy, scattered thunderstorms, and strong winds in them. 88 the high today, 69 the low, especially after midnight. Watch out for those storms tonight. Tomorrow, Thursday, yep, it's the ditto part. Scattered thunderstorms, cloudy, storms may contain gusty winds. Sounds like I said that already. High of 83.
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She likes it when you're nice to her. That's Stella Lefty at Decatur's Country Home 95Q. Happy Hump Day. It's Trish with the Afternoon Drive.

Welcome. It's Trish here with the Afternoon Drive. We're sitting at 74 in downtown right now. I've got Kenny Chesney on the way for you. The latest from Dan and Shay. And yes, phone lines always open. You can always text or call 217-423-9595. While you got that phone in your hand, you might as well go ahead and get in on the giveaway. I'm sure you heard the announcement, right? Sugarland, they're going to be at the State Farm Center coming up in October, and we got tickets for you. Not only could you win tickets, but also a VIP soundcheck experience. It's all part of our 50 years, 50 concerts.

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1: This is R.J. 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Agriculture was the focus this past Monday as Governor Pritzker and Republican challenger Darren Bailey participated in a candidate forum hosted by the Illinois Agricultural Legislative Roundtable near Bloomington. They both voiced support for reforming Illinois' estate tax to help family farms. They differed on issues including energy policy, tariffs, and the state's economic direction. Republican U.S. Senate candidate Don Tracy also attended. His opponent, Democrat Juliana Stratton, did not participate. A new memorial honoring Ellsworth Dansby Jr. was dedicated yesterday outside the Decatur School that bears his name. The bronze statue was created by renowned sculptor and Decatur native Preston Jackson. It was funded through a lead donation from Jack McCoy with support from the Heart of Illinois Community Foundation. Dansby was a mechanic with the Tuskegee Airmen during World War II. The memorial recognizes his military service, civil rights advocacy, and lasting contributions to the Decatur community. More at nowdecatur.com.
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1: 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Partly cloudy tonight. Scattered showers and storms are possible, down to 69. Scattered storms early for our Thursday could include some gusty winds, high of 83, down to 72. With cloudy skies tomorrow night and maybe some more storms. It looks like we've got the chance for storms Friday and Saturday as well. We're sitting at 74 downtown right now. On the way for you, the latest from Dan and Shay. I got Shabuzi in the lineup as well, who actually photobombed a wedding ceremony here just not too long ago when he was floating on an inner tube. Could you imagine having your wedding pictures with Shabuzi in the background on an inner tube? That'd be fun. What a story, right?

There's one we're going to always love from Kenny Chesney at Decatur's Country Home for 50 years. We are 95Q. Sugarland tickets on the line this week. 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

0: 95Q, Decatur's country home for over 50 years. How are ya? It's Trish. That was Dan and Shay. Of course, as I said right before the song, we do have a chance for you to score tickets to see Sugarland. They're going to be at the State Farm Center. They did announce that they are going on tour for their 20th anniversary of Enjoy the Ride, which, as lead singer Jennifer Nettles says, that really was the turning point album for them, catapulted them into the ride of their lives and a life on the road, really. And yes, it's coming to Champaign, and we want you there. So text the word Sugarland to 217-423-9595. Not only could you win tickets, but a VIP sound check experience as well. It looks like they are going to be back in the Illinois area later that month on October 23rd. But looking at the list here, I don't really see many others that are very close. So those are going to be your only two opportunities, really, unless you want to go road tripping. And if you do, call me.
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17: 95Q, partly cloudy skies out there. Some scattered showers and storms are possible overnight. We'll see about 69 for the low. And then scattered storms early for our Thursday. Gusty winds are possible. A high about 83. A low of 72 tomorrow night. Cloudy, maybe some more storms. And guess what's for Friday and Saturday? Possibly more storms. Yeah. Fun. 76 in downtown right now. 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

Looks like there's trouble in the Taylor Travis household already. We'll take a deep dive after Zach John King on 95Q, where Decatur's country home.

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0: Well, good Wednesday afternoon. Welcome to the Afternoon Drive. It's Trish here with you. That was Morgan Wallen. Old Brett Eldridge before that. I wonder how his new marriage is going. Don't see very much about that in the news at all. So I'm kind of interested. Is it good? Is it bad? Is it not? One thing we do know, or at least I know, and I'm about to tell you, there's trouble already in the Taylor Swift-Travis Kelce household. They've only been married a month. Already got problems. What kind? Of the four-legged kind. See, she's got cats. He's got a dog. They are not getting along. Imagine that. I have a feeling the house is big enough to put all of them in their own wing, and none of them ever see each other. Don't you? I mean, come on. They probably have their own servants for each one of the pets. Their own rooms, their own closets, clothes. I could go on, but I'm not.
1: I'm not one to say I told you so, but I switched to Pure Talk over a year ago, and ever since, I've been telling people there's no better wireless company out there. Well, a few months ago, a massive survey was conducted. 123,000 people were asked to rate their wireless carrier in four categories: coverage, support, data, and overall value. Well, the results are in. Guess which wireless company was the only wireless company to get 5 stars in every category? Yeah, Pure Talk. 5 stars, every category. 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

0: clinics serving low-income patients. One law protects healthcare providers' access to discounted drugs. The other requires a state study examining how the program affects healthcare costs, Medicaid, and hospital finances. Elsewhere, another new law will restrict Illinois employers from requiring job applicants to have a driver's license unless driving is an essential part of the job. Employers will also have to explain in job postings why a driver's license is required. The Decatur Park District has reopened the newly renovated Garfield Park Playground. 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
8: 95Q weather. 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They've got 1,000 vehicles to choose from in their family of dealerships. We could see some scattered showers and storms overnight tonight, otherwise partly cloudy skies and a low of 69. Storms are possible early for our Thursday. Could include some gusty winds. We'll see a high of 83. Cloudy tomorrow night. Maybe more storms and 72. We're sitting at 75 downtown right now. Kojo, his latest on the way for you. Got a little FGL in there too, babe.

0: It's FGL at Decatur's Country Home 95Q. You know, Cody at first refused to even look at this song. He said, nope, not doing another one of these types of songs. But I'm glad he changed his mind. It's growing on me every time I hear it. It's Horseback.
1: He's a ranch hand in a pinch, man. Hotter than the red on the cattle brand. Cause she's a gold digger with a quick trigger. 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
1: Come on, would you just give the man his horseback? It's Cody Johnson. At Decatur's Country Home 95Q. Oh, I could eat that man's face off. I could totally do it. I got a weakness for gingers. I don't know. I just love red hairs. Both of my babies were red hairs, so, you know. And how did I only end up with one red hair grandbaby, though? Not sure how that worked out. Oh, well. Love them anyway. Jason Aldean coming up for you. And Illinois State Fair, of course, kicking off tomorrow. Kind of wondering how the weather is going to go for all these concerts they've got lined up. Of course, the rodeo going to be Thursday and Friday nights. Friday night, also Bailey Zimmerman. Tickets still available. 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Pretty much tickets available for all of them. The only one that's sold out, obviously, we know, is Ella Langley, but still some left for Bailey Zimmerman, Lainey Wilson, the Chicks. Lots of great shows going to be out there. Let's just hope Mother Nature, you know, she plays along. Let's do the raining during the day when we don't care while we're at work, and then clear up at night, okay?
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2: Ladies and gentlemen, welcome to Yeah, That's a Pepper Thing, where we decide if the way people enjoy Dr. Pepper is truly a pepper thing. 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It's about anticipation, people. Yeah, that's a pepper thing. Oh. Over now to Max, who's taking his Dr. Pepper on a lovely walk around the block before drinking it. He calls it bonding time. Whatever you say, Max, we say, yeah, that's definitely a pepper thing. 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Pepper thing? 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So why do they all do it? For that one-of-a-kind, delicious, unique blend of 23 flavors. It's a pepper thing!
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15: Partly cloudy skies tonight with scattered showers and storms overnight. 69 for the low. We could see some scattered storms in the morning tomorrow with gusty winds, a high of 83. Then tomorrow night, more storms possibly, cloudy and 72. Looks like we could see storms Friday and Saturday, too. So we'll just have to keep an eye on all of that. We're sitting at 75 in downtown right now. Got Thomas Rhett and Luke Bryan on the way. Of course, your weather being brought to you by Bob Ridings. They've got over 1,000 vehicles to choose from in their family of dealerships. And we'll be talking to my buddy Chad at Bob Ridings and Pena here in just a little bit. Stick around.
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1: 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Good afternoon. It's Trish with the Afternoon Drive. I've got Chad Armstrong with me from Bob Ridings in Pena. Everybody out there has to have a truck. It's necessary. And when you think truck, you got to go Ram, right?
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6: 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Partly cloudy with scattered showers and storms possible overnight. We'll see a low about 69. Heading for a high of 83 tomorrow. Could include some scattered storms. Down to 72 tomorrow night. Cloudy skies, possible storms then as well. We are heading our way towards Ella Langley, Low Cash, Luke Combs right now. It's beautiful, crazy. 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

Decatur's Country Home 95Q. It's Trish, and this is Miss Ella Langley, going to be here at the Illinois State Fair August 21st. She stopped by a bar, made a surprise performance. You want to find out when and where? Stick around.

0: That's Miss Ella Langley, the Decatur's Country Home 95Q. How are you, my friend? It's Trish. She apparently stopped by Iggy's Beach Bar at Belongo Bay Resort while vacationing in St. Thomas. She was with her friends. She even got up, joined the local band, gave a little surprise performance of a Bob Marley song. Now, if you follow her on socials, or you can even just go do a Google search and it'll pop up for you. Pretty cool. I can only imagine how excited everybody was there. And, you know, if you're out someplace and all of a sudden a country star like that gets up and starts singing, it's kind of a big deal. So go give it a shot. Google it and watch it. Very, very cool performance. And if you're one of the ones that got tickets to see her at the State Fair, well, then lucky you. If not, for the rest of us, well, not so lucky for us. We'll just let you tell us how it goes.
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0: We've seen him here in Q Country plenty of times. It's Dustin Lynch with his latest Easy to Love at Decatur's Country Home for 50 years. 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Sugarland, heading over to the State Farm Center Thursday, October 8th. 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
4: Ladies and gentlemen, buckle up for another, yeah, that's a pepper thing. First up is Brian. He likes to iron his shirt to look presentable to his can of Dr. Pepper. What a gentleman. That's a pepper thing. And Harper, who makes her family clap every time she cracks one open. It's a respect thing. It's also a pepper thing. Next up, Jaden, who wears a blindfold while sipping because he can't handle the beauty of an ice-cold Dr. Pepper can. We get it. It's gorgeous. And yeah, it's a pepper thing. Meanwhile, Big Mike has set up a personal wind machine so every sip comes with that slow-motion hair moment. So cinematic. That might be the most pepper thing I've ever seen. And what drives all this? 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
9: 95Q,
0: partly cloudy skies tonight with scattered showers and storms possible overnight. We'll see a low of 69, scattered storms possible tomorrow morning. Could include some gusty winds. We'll see a high of 83, down to 72 tomorrow night. More clouds and possible storms. 77 downtown right now. 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They're equipped to handle all your comfort needs.

0: the man, the myth, the legend, Russell Dickerson, heading to the Devon. Yes, I cannot wait. How are you? It's Trish here with the Afternoon Drive. The 95Q Fan Appreciation Concert coming up here pretty quick over Labor Day weekend, Sunday night. Russell Dickerson gonna be there. Of course, you can always get your tickets at devonamphitheater.com. It is gonna be a huge show. You know, you got the next day off, Labor Day. We're not going to work. And even if you do go to work, maybe you should request it off. I'm just saying. DevonAmphitheater.com. Go get those tickets. It's going to be so much fun. Thompson Square, they're on the way for you. Thomas Rhett coming up, too.
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